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0: I'm Gorilla the Spinner. 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

0: 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And have a crack here. 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
0: Yeah.
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That's my government name. 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Keeping it tranquil since the 1900s.

0: Yesterday, I learned the difference between a train and a boat. 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
3: 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I'm Sam Ross. 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This is, I guess we're going with, what did I say this was going to be? Yeah, top hits of Japan, or Japan top hits. I'm Sam. I'll be your host tonight. We're going to be listening to the top hits of Japan all hour long. All right, let's get you guys started now.

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2: 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I'm Sam Raj, your host for Japan's Top Hits on WSBU 88.3 The Buzz, where we listen to the top hits of Japan all hour long. You know, listening to the music of Japan is good, well and good enough, but frankly, I don't think most of y'all understands the scene all that much, let's be honest. It's not exactly a common scene to be into in America. So let's get a little bit of an introduction here. Let's start with the band Mrs. Greenapple, who we started the hour by listening to. So Mrs. Greenapple is a band behind songs like Brand New Day, which is the song we actually started off the hour with. And up until a couple days ago, actually, it dominated with its popularity. It was up there in the Apple's top popularity in Japan playlist thing for a good week. For a good couple weeks. Mrs. Greenapple had their debut in 2015 with their album 12, which hit 10th place in the Oricon album charts. Now, Oricon, for those who don't know, is one of the two major music tracking companies in Japan, with the other being Billboard Japan. Billboard Japan is the more popular one and the one I draw from for the show. Think of it this way. Oricon is the legacy media, physical sales, CDs, and the like. Billboard Japan's a little more modern. Well, yes, we still take into account CD sales, vinyls, so on and so forth. They also take into account much, much more modern things like download streams. Hell, they even take into account video playbacks on YouTube. Now, since then, since their debut, barring a hiatus in 2020 to 2022 and a controversy in 2024, the band has been a consistent presence in the top 100. As of the time of writing, they hold the number one spot in Billboard Japan's Artist 100s, Hot Artist 100, basically their just list of all the top artists in Japan. Additionally, they ended 2025 with their song Lilac in number one place of the Hot 100. The vast majority of their popularity is tracked by Billboard Japan is coming from streaming, with their next biggest share of popularity coming from their music videos. Billboard Japan, as I said, tracks among a variety of metrics. Mrs. Greenapple comes in first for streaming in the top 100 artists, while they come in second place for video playback, karaoke, and user-generated content. User-generated content in this context is things like TikToks, for example. Like if you make a remix of a song or make a short video with a song in the background, this is what's being counted. And they also come in third in terms of downloads, like music downloads in general. Some of their more popular songs include Inferno, released in 2019, famous for its use as the opening of the anime Fire Force, Que Sera Sera, released in 2023, and Lilac, released in 2025. Now, I hope this makes some sense to y'all. It's one band out of many. Personally, I really enjoy them. They're one of my favorites. Yes, they've had some controversies, but overall, I think they're good. I really like the sound of their stuff. But that's it. To each their own, and you decide if you like them or not. Now, I'm going to be putting you back to music. I will be putting you back to music now. Have fun.

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4: 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I'm Sam Ross, your host for Japan's Top Hits on WSBU 88.3 The Buzz, where we listen to the top hits of Japan all hour long. Now, picking up where we left off, let's discuss Kenshi Yonezu, all right? So, Yonezu got his start releasing Vocaloid songs under the stage name Hachi in 2009, before making his debut under his real name and voice, or rather his own name and voice, in 2012. Yonezu would come to prominence in Japan with his 2018 hit Lemon, which topped the Japan Hot 100 charts for 2 years in a row. He would get further attention with the release of Kickback in 2022, notably uses the opening theme of the popular anime Chainsaw Man. He would even be on rock and alt charts in the United States and the United Kingdom. Kickback's popularity would go as far as to be certified in both platinum and gold by the RIAA for selling 1 million copies in the U.S. The first song with Japanese lyrics to do so, in fact. Alongside with his 2017 song Peace Sign, which was certified gold, Yonezu would be the only artist to achieve this with a Japanese language song. Now, some of Yonezu's most popular songs include Lemon, released in 2018, Kickback, released in 2022, which was used in multiple other forms of media, but most notably the anime Chainsaw Man, and Peace Sign, released in 2017, which was used as an opening theme in the anime My Hero Academia. Now, I really like his stuff. I find him to be really enjoyable all around. All in all, great artist. Listen to him if you have the chance to. Awesome stuff. Now, let's get you guys back listening to some more music. We're going to be starting you back up with Kaiju no Hanauta by Valdi.

0: I'm pissed off. That was the dumbest decision I've seen. That was bull. Lobster bisque. Get that in my corner bakery. You can go everywhere and get a lobster soup, a grilled bull salad with some apples. Originality. Be creative. What the is original about a crab and lobster bisque? Nothing.
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2: 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I'm Sam Ross, your host for Japan's Top Hits on WSBU 88.3 The Buzz, where we listen to the top hits of Japan all hour long. For this segment, I want to introduce you all to the trio known as Back Number. Now, Back Number is the rock trio consisting of Aori Shimizu, the vocalist and guitarist, Kazuya Kojima, the bassist, and Hisashi Kurihara, their drummer. Formed in 2004, they would sign to Idlesmith Recordings in 2009, under whom they would release their debut EP, Nogashita Sakana, which translates to Fish Set Free in English, right? Now, they would also release the album Ato no Mitsuri in 2010 under Idlesmith. They would then sign on to Universal Music Japan in 2011. Now, Back Number's most popular hit, Christmas Song, released in 2015, and would go on to peak at number one on the top 100 chart for 3 weeks. Christmas Song would later go on to be certified million by the Recording Industry Association of Japan. Similarly, their first compilation album, Encore, would reach number one on the hot album chart for 2 consecutive weeks. Some of Back Number's most popular songs include Christmas Song, released in 2015, Takane no Hanako-san, released in 2013, and Sui Heisen, released in 2021. Now, I love a lot of their music. Some of it, it's just really good, and it's popular, and I like it, frankly. Overall, I like how it sounds, the lyrics, especially if you look at the translations, oftentimes they can hit. Now, for us non-Japanese speakers, sometimes it is hard to connect, especially with monolinguals like myself. It's hard to connect with some foreign music because you just don't know what they're saying, right? So honestly, if you hear something you like, I recommend looking up the lyrics, right? Just to see, you know, what exactly they're talking about. It adds just a whole nother layer to the listening experience, frankly, that sometimes when you're listening to foreign music, just you miss, right? So overall, like I said, I like it. Really good band. Listen to them if you ever get the chance. Now, I'll be putting you back on to the playlist with Lemon by Kenshi Yonezu, which we mentioned in the last segment as being one of his top hits.

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0: I'm Gorilla the Spinner. Oh well, orangutan banging. Yeah, that sound good.
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2: Hello and welcome back, listeners. I'm Sam Ross, your host for Japan's Top Hits on WSBU 88.3 The Buzz, where we listen to top hits of Japan all hour long. For this final segment of the night, I want to introduce you to Chon Mina, right? Who we just finished getting listened to in her song, Sad Song, right? Now, Mina Otomonai, whose stage name is Chon Mina, debuted in 2016 independently. She would then sign with Victor Entertainment in 2017, under whom she would release her label debut single, Effer, spelled F-X-X-K-E-R, in February of that year. In addition, she would publish her first studio album in March of 2017. While it was mildly successful, it would be her first EP, Chocolate, which would achieve rank 10 in the Hot Albums chart. Chon Mina is particularly interesting as she is a trilingual in Japanese, Korean, and English. In songs like I'm a Pop, released in 2015, she's able to beautifully blend all three of these languages together while rapping at that, frankly, something I, as a mere monolingual, would not be able to do. Frankly, it's rather impressive. Some of her more popular works include Never Grow Up, released in 2019, Sad Song, which we just listened to, also in 2019, and this I might pronounce wrong, Herenchi, released in 2021. Now, overall, I like a lot of her music. She also created the group Hana, right? We don't have any of on today, but also another good group to listen to. They're in the charts a lot. They're also in the charts a lot. Overall, wonderful woman, amazing artist. Love a lot of her work. Now, with that being said, that is all I've got for you this week, listeners. Thank you so much for tuning in for tonight's show, and I hope to have you all back next week. Now, I'll be leaving you off, of course, with some extra music to close out the hour, but I might ask you all, remember to drive safe, make it home in one piece. I've been Sam Ross, your host of Japan's Top Hits on WSBU 88.3 The Buzz, signing off.

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Let me hear you make some noise! 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

0: ese Montiel. 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
2: Get it all out now because I will not even be answering the phone for you.
3: Saying hello and just hung up the fucking phone. And then when I was calling back, you wasn't answering the fucking phone. I don't understand why.
2: So, well, you said you wasn't even gonna call me no more anyway, so why are you calling me?
3: The fuck you say the fuck I wanna say, and so what? You say a lot of fucking things and don't do it. You wanna get technical.
2: Why are you calling?
3: Fucking play with me, because I will come to Manhattan and I will fucking punch you in your face, because that's how you got me feeling right now. Don't play with me.
2: Don't call me no more.
3: I'll call you when I feel like it. Change your number. I'm a chicken, so I'm gonna act like a chicken. Quack, quack, quack, quack, quack, or whatever the fuck is the sound they make.
2: That's a duck. You see how chicks, this just sounds like you'll be a duck or a chicken.
3: But I wanna fucking punch you right in your fucking eye. I swear to God, I wanna punch you in your eye. That's what I wanna do. I wanna punch you in your fucking nose. What street are you going to?
2: Going to my photo shoot.
3: So on 24th?
2: I'm gonna see.
3: Swear to God, I will call fucking every fucking studio and I will fucking find you. I will go on my computer right now and get a list, and I swear to God, if I gotta find you on my own, then I will fucking act crazy. Play with me. Play with me, and you know I will come down there. So fucking play with me like you don't know what used to happen in 97, 98, 99.
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0: title, MC, means Master of Ceremony. Some people who MC don't know what this term means.
1: Who are you?

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1: Put it. And have a crack here. Getting closer. Manchester City with a massive goal. The breakthrough. At last.
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And would've never pulled the leaves off of Eve and seen all that ass like a true Mac. True that, true that. Sit tight. Listen, listen, hear

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1: 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In the Lamborghini Urus, I missed you. 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Say heavyweight, but if he ain't killing, I don't feel him. Make it escalate, get the beat turned way up to the ceiling. I bet they gon' say, when he went out, he took everything with him.
2: Long live college spark boom, man. 4-4 gangster. This shit
1: 5L,
2: and after
1: this, blue just be up on some gangsta. They be on. If you throw up 5LK up in this, gon' go down. If you get up in the way about this, you gon' drown. All them died a day about this, talk right now. I just bought a new AK about this, 100 rounds. On that day you play, gon' lay about this, get gun down. Run down. 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I hit the stick until it no rounds. 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

0: pasa. 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
2: Okay, let me explain something to you, okay? My little friend here, Sean Paul, man. I've been listening to this guy for a long time, Joe, you know? Sean Paul, we do a couple of shows out in L.A., you know, down in Cuba, Miami, New York, it's no matter, you know? This little guy, he's gonna take over the millennium. And the rest of you cockroaches and fussy holes and pelpers, you better know that this is stage one, okay?

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1: Yeah. Sex game had her blowing me up. Sex game had her texting me up. Yeah.
2: 808 Mafia.
1: I got the

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1: Listen, man.
2: What's up?
1: I heard you done got you a dime piece, man.
2: Hell nah, man.
1: One of them Beyonce making good types, man.
2: Nah.
1: Is that true, man? I just want to know.
2: Probably not.
1: I mean, shit. To be honest with you, man, she's a

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You gotta get a job. Turn down that music, man. You can't call yourself just 88.3 The Buzz. 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
0: Ben Simmons. 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
1: You done forgot where.
0: This is the last one.
1: He was in Phoenix last year.
0: He should know because you live in Phoenix. You can probably track where he is. Where he has been.
1: No.
0: All right, Charles, who you got?
2: Yeah. He's either playing in China or Japan.
0: China or Japan. We need to.
3: That's not the name of the team.
0: More specific.
3: Guangdong Tigers.
2: Nihao. 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

0: 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That's my government name. 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Keeping it tranquil since the 1900s.
1: Yeah, more, right? Yeah, first of all, we'd like to say we thank you very much for the appreciation. And to show our appreciation, we're going to give you some more of the Rasta Man vibration. Once again, Bob Marley and the Wailin' Wailers.

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0: Right there, that's a good pass. That's a good pass. Yes, sir.
1: Bro, that's a great pass, man. Man, we should have been had this kind of quarterback, huh?
0: Oh, he's doing good for a backup quarterback.
1: He's 21, right?
0: Yeah, he's 21. I'm 26, though. Mm. I'm only hurt for a few games, but that's a good pass for a backup quarterback, for sure. Mm. For sure.
1: That's definitely the future of this franchise.
0: The future backup. Yes, sir. 88.3 The

0: 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Getting closer.
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I'd like you to listen to me. Whoever stuck a centimilia in a yard, who got the lovely stalk? 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All right, we're gonna do for you.

0: back in my day, we didn't have all these fancy devices for listening to music. 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And that always got us to where we were going.
1: I want

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Never grumbles or fusses, always treats me right. 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

somebody must help me right now. 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I feel I can tell you about my baby right now. 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Sometimes me and my baby, we fuss and fight, and my baby leave home 'cause things ain't right. 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I finally get somebody on the telephone, and I say, who is this? Somebody said, this is the operator. 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

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Now say, I got a message for you, honey. 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

0: Obi-Wan never told you what happened to your father.
1: He told me enough! He told me you killed him.
0: No. I am your father.
1: No. It's not true. That's impossible!
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0: Wow. 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
1: Hey, brother. Hey, come here, Slick. Huh? Hey, you look dipped, man. Hey, you want to make yourself $5, man?
0: Yeah, bro.
1: Hey, look here. Run this fucking speed for me right quick, okay? Run this fucking speed for me.
0: Hey. What? Huh? I don't know. What? I'm just going across the street.
2: Shut your mouth.
0: Oh, no. What I do?
2: Turn around, put your hands behind your back. Let's go.
3: The jury of your peers, having found you guilty, 10 years.
0: What? Come on, get in there. No.

0: hockey, you know, it's only game. Why do you have to be mad? He's a good guy.
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0: 20 seconds of the added time left, and Martin O'Neill saying, get forward, we can nick it here. G. Cessinho. But G! He's round the goalkeeper, he's done it! Absolutely incredible! It ain't over till it's over!
1: 88.3 The

0: Right there, that's a good pass. That's a good pass.
1: Yes, sir.
2: Oh, that's a great pass, man. Man, we should have been had this kind of quarterback, huh?
0: He's doing good for a backup quarterback.
2: He's 21, right?
0: Yeah, he's 21. I'm 26, though. I'm only hurt for a few games, but that's a good pass for a backup quarterback, for sure. For sure.
2: That's definitely the future of this franchise.
0: The future backup. Yes, sir. 88.3 The

0: 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Getting closer.
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0: When their enemies were at the gates, the Romans would suspend democracy and appoint one man to protect the city. And it wasn't considered an honor, it was considered a public service.
1: Harvey, the last man that they appointed to protect the Republic was named Caesar, and he never gave up his power.
0: Okay, fine. You either die a hero, or you live long enough to see yourself become the villain. Look, whoever the Batman is, he doesn't want to do this for the rest of his life. How could he? Batman is looking for someone to take up his mantle.
2: Someone like you?
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0: buzz.
2: It's a very big
0: buzz.
2: Big fluffy
0: buzz.
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3: 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Keeping it tranquil since the 19th.

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0: 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G. Cessinho. For G! He's round the goalkeeper, he's done it! Absolutely incredible! It ain't over till it's over!
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0: Right there, that's a good pass. That's a good pass.
1: Yes, sir.
2: Bro, that's a great pass, man. Man, we should have been had this kind of quarterback, huh?
0: He's doing good for a backup quarterback.
2: He's 21, right?
0: Yeah, he's 21. I'm 26, though. Mm. I'm only hurt for a few games, but that's a good pass for a backup quarterback, for sure. Mm. For sure.
2: That's definitely the future of this franchise.
0: The future backup. Yes, sir. 88.3 The Buzz.

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0: back in my day, we didn't have all these fancy devices for listening to music. 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

20 seconds of the added time left, and Martin O'Neill saying, get forward, we can nick it here. G. Cessinho. For G! He's round the goalkeeper, he's done it! Absolutely incredible! It ain't over till it's over! 88.3 The

0: should have been had this kind of quarterback, huh?
1: Oh, I mean, yeah, he's doing good for a backup quarterback.
0: He's 21, right?
1: Yeah, he's 21. I'm 26, though. Mm. I'm only hurt for a few games, but that's a good pass for a backup quarterback, for sure. Mm. For sure.
0: That's definitely the future of this franchise.
1: The future backup. Yes, sir. 88.3
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0: 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Maybe
2: back in my day, we didn't have all these fancy devices for listening to music. 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

There's blacks with knives and whites with clubs, fighting at Hell Beach. There's no such thing as human rights when you walk the New York streets. A cop was shot in the head by a 10-year-old kid named Boot in Central Park last week. The fathers and daughters lined up by the coffins by the statue of bigotry. Hey, you better hold on. Something happening here. You better hold on. Well, I'll meet you at Tompkins Square. The dopey sent a message to the cops last week and they shot him in the car where he sat. And Eleanor Bumpus and Michael Stewart must have appreciated that. There's a rampaging rage rising up like a plague of bloody violence washing up on the beach. It'll take more than the Angels or Iron Mike Tyson to heal this bloody breach. Hey, hey, you better hold on. Or something's happening here. You better hold on. I'm gonna meet you in Tompkins Square. A junkie ran down a lady, a pregnant dancer. She'll never dance, but the baby was saved. He shot up some China white and nodded out at the wheel, and he doesn't remember a thing. They shot that old lady cause they thought she was a witness to a crime she didn't even see. Whose home is the home of the brave by the statue of bigotry? Hey!

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There's the smelly essence of New York down there, but you ain't no Bernard Getz. There's no mafia lawyer to fight in your corner for that 15 minutes of fame. The have and have nots are bleeding in the tub. That's New York's future, not mine. 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

back in my day, we didn't have all these fancy devices for listening to music. 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

0: 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Thank you.
1: Wind down, and this one is all over. Sabres have clinched the Atlantic Division with a 5-1 win in Chicago.
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0: Now that you're part of our crew, I guess we should introduce ourselves. This is Olaf. And this is Olaf. And this is Olaf. This is Olaf. Olaf. Olaf. Olaf. And,
1: Olaf.
0: Olaf.
2: So let me guess. Your name must be...
0: That's right.
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0: 90 seconds of the added time left, and Martin O'Neill saying, get forward, we can nick it here. G. Cessinho. But G! He's round the goalkeeper, he's done it! Absolutely incredible! It ain't over till it's over!
1: 88.3 The

0: Right there, that's a good pass. That's a good pass.
1: Yes, sir.
2: Oh, that's a great pass, man. Man, we should have been had this kind of quarterback, huh?
0: He's doing good for a backup quarterback.
2: He's 21, right?
0: Yeah, he's 21. I'm 26, though. I'm only hurt for a few games, but that's a good pass for a backup quarterback, for sure. For sure.
2: That's definitely the future of this franchise.
0: The future backup. Yes, sir. 88.3 The Buzz.

0: My early Alzheimer's diagnosis was hard to take.
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0: So it's all very obtuse because it's like all like that kind of memory. It's like I started thinking that everything I operate on
1: is based upon
0: what I believe God was telling me to do.
2: That could be my intuition or whatever, but I always assume
0: that the voice that I hear is the voice of God. And then I start thinking, what if I'm insane? So I'm operating on the premise that I'm hearing the voice of God, or what I perceive God to be speaking to me or through me.
1: But maybe I'm completely...
0: So all my kind of demagoguery in my life about me thinking that my life has importance might be thinking that my life has importance my thought of it on the fact that I believe that I'm following my intuition, which in and of itself may be completely false.
2: Mm-hmm. So then I started freaking out, thinking in and of itself may be completely false. Mm-hmm. And again, this totally insane creature who believes that he's acting upon kind of heavenly intuition, but meanwhile he's totally rampant. And I started thinking maybe this was the cause of all the negativity against me.

0: y'all ever get drunk and do something stupid? 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

0: Right there, that's a good pass. That's a good pass.
1: Yes, sir. Oh,
2: bro, that's a great pass, man. Man, we should have been had this kind of quarterback, huh?
0: Oh, he's doing good for a backup quarterback.
2: He's 21, right?
0: Yeah, he's 21. I'm 26, though. Mm. I'm only hurt for a few games, but that's a good pass for a backup quarterback, for sure. Mm. For sure.
2: That's definitely the future of this franchise.
0: The future backup. Yes, sir. 88.3
3: The

0: Story The Buzz.
1: Yeah. Sex game had her blowing me up. Sex game had her texting me up. Yeah.
2: Italy, mafia, mafia, mafia.
1: I got the

0: check the batting average. I take the work, flip it acrobatic. Got a little time and a lot of talent. Do a little talking and a lot of action. Seen a competition, not a challenge. I lean, I move, I walk doing this beat. Packed out, but I can count on my hands. So I'ma talk to in this beat. Girls from law school in this beat. Yeah, they paralegals, barely 21, that's very legal. But they doing shit, was probably barely legal. Oh man, it's that new that you probably least suspected. I just had a couple dots that need connected. Now you're top five.
1: Back in my day, we didn't have all these fancy devices for listening to music. We just had the radio. 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And that always got us to where we were going.

0: offbeat. So I'm jamming, right? And I see her in the background. 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

0: before we kiss.
1: Notice that left field, thinking out the box. Never thought would happen. Never thought we could.

0: 20 seconds of the added time left, and Martin O'Neill saying, get forward, we can nick it here. G. Cessinho. For G! He's round the goalkeeper, he's done it! Absolutely incredible! It ain't over till it's over!
1: 88.3 The

0: Right there, that's a good pass. That's a good pass.
1: Yes, sir.
2: Bro, that's a great pass, man. Man, we should have been had this kind of quarterback, huh?
0: Oh, I mean, yeah, he's doing good for a backup quarterback.
2: He's 21, right?
0: Yeah, he's 21. I'm 26, though. Mm. I'm only hurt for a few games, but that's a good pass for a backup quarterback, for sure. Mm. For sure.
2: That's definitely the future of this franchise.
0: The future backup. Yes, sir.
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4: This next song is called I've Seen the Rain, and it was written by my daddy, Mr. Jim Moore. He wrote it back in Vietnam about 40 years ago, and I grew up singing it with him at different Vietnam vet functions. It's how I learned how to harmonize and how to love an acoustic guitar. And the way that we recorded it, that was my dad's first time in a recording studio. And he always said singers don't really have to work too hard, and he changed his mind that day. But we did it live, him and I in the vocal booth together, him playing and singing and me harmonizing. One take, straight through. It was really, really a good time. It was really special to be able to record a song with my dad, the first song I ever learned. We hope you like it, and we dedicate it to all the vets out there.

0: cracky. 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
3: AOB, what up, A? What we want them to say? Woo!

0: 20 seconds of the added time left, and Martin O'Neill saying, get forward, we can nick it here. G. Cessegnon. For G! He's round the goalkeeper, he's done it! Absolutely incredible! It ain't over till it's over!
1: 88.3 The Buzz.

0: 1985.
1: Right there, that's a good pass. That's a good pass.
2: Yes, sir.
3: Bro, that's a great pass, man. Man, we should have been had this kind of quarterback, huh?
4: Oh, he's doing good for a backup quarterback.
3: Backup? He's 21, right?
4: Yeah, he's 21. I'm 26, though. Mm. I'm only hurt for a few games, but that's a good pass for a backup quarterback, for sure. Mm. For sure.
3: That's definitely the future of this franchise.
4: The future backup. 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
5: The

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But that's my government name. You can just call me 88.3 The Buzz. Keeping it tranquil since the 1900s.

0: No, great track,
1: man. Oh, mate, love it. Quality. Listen. Pure quality, bruv.
0: Bruv, what's your name again?
1: What? Dad, you what's up, son?
0: What's your name?
1: Lee, what's up, son?
0: No, not you, bruv.
1: What?
0: The girl on the
1: Fergie, my bad, bruv. I start again. I thought you said, what's my name? I mean, what's my name? Why did you say it's my
0: name? Not your name, geezer. The girl on the track, mate.
1: Shut up.
0: Blinding son.
1: It's quality.
0: Listen, how's it go?
1: London.
0: No, it's not like that, mate.
1: What?
0: London. That's the one,
1: what, bruv. London?
0: No, bruv. London.
2: There we go. Please. Ladies with gentle hands here with me in the cut. They shall appear when the time is right. I think that goes without saying. I'm keeping it real with you.
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5: Yo.
4: Open up, man.
5: Yo, what do you want, man?
4: My girl just caught me.
5: You made her catch you?
4: I don't know how I let this happen.
5: With who?
4: The girl next door, you know?
5: Man.
4: I don't know what to do.
5: Say it wasn't you.
4: All right.

0: even know.
1: Wow, man. You know what you need? You need to cry. You need, listen, I'll tell you what, man. No disrespect, fam. I ain't trying to disrespect you. Go Home is a movie called Purple Rain by Prince. You ever heard of Prince? I'm saying you need to just get a good cry out, man, and get that thug, get the thug out of you. Come on, man. Do you got him, your mom?
2: 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But that's my government name. 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Keeping it tranquil since the 1900s.

0: open it. And have a crack here. Getting closer. Oh! Captain Marvel! Manchester City with a massive goal. The breakthrough. At last.
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0: I learned patience from my adoptive dad. 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

0: and he'd come home and I'd see him and
1: physical.
0: Gets off that train. It was like God Almighty arrived. It was like seeing daylight. I mean, I could have packed up and left a million times, you know, not that we never fought. You can overcome that, you know, it's very easy. And that's, I told her, never go to bed without kissing goodnight. It's the worst thing to do. Don't ever, ever do that. And if you can't, and if you don't feel comfortable doing it, you're in the wrong place, get out.
2: When their enemies were at the gates, the Romans would suspend democracy and appoint one man to protect the city. And it wasn't considered an honor, it was considered a public service.
3: Harvey, the last man that they appointed to protect the Republic was named Caesar, and he never gave up his power.
2: Okay, fine. You either die a hero, or you live long enough to see yourself become the villain. Look, whoever the Batman is, he doesn't want to do this for the rest of his life. How could he? Batman is looking for someone to take up his mantle.
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0: It certainly is a big
1: butt.
0: It's a very big
1: butt.
0: Big fluffy
1: butt.
0: It's a very big fluffy
1: butt.
0: Where's the
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0: One win in 17, it can't go on like this, can it?
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But that's my government name. You can just call me 88.3 The Buzz. Keeping it tranquil since the 1900s.

0: Oh boy.
1: You coming through? I don't know.
0: Hello?
1: Play some music, just start. Oh, yeah, I'm just gonna bring up the auto playlist, if that's okay. Or do you want to roll something that I can throw in the back?
0: Let me just see.
2: Hello?
0: Nope. We're coming in.
1: Okay.
0: I'm not sure if I was coming in earlier, though. Thank you. Might have some technical difficulties. Who knows?
1: Oh.
0: Was I coming through earlier? What about everything else I said, though, earlier?
1: Yeah, it should be all coming through all earlier, yeah.
0: Everything?
1: It should be. Everything, you're coming through just fine right there. It didn't look like anything got interrupted.
0: Yeah, but I had this down.
1: Oh, well then, yeah, then if you had it down, then I apologize. Then that would have been silent for a little bit.
0: Oh.
1: It is working as normal.
0: Oh, pafooey. Hmm. Should I begin again? That's a question.
1: You always can. You just say there's technical difficulties you want to read. That's okay.
0: All right, we had technical difficulty, so I'm going to re-begin. Good afternoon, all. The Lord be with you. Today is the 23rd Sunday in Ordinary Time. I'm grateful for this opportunity to bring the news to you all for another two semesters. So on August 30th, Pope Leo XIV appeals for release of Haiti hostages, prays for flood victims in Nepal and Tibet. Pope Leo XIV on Sunday called for the immediate release of hostages taken in a deadly massacre in Haiti, appealed to authorities to protect the population from violence, and prayed for victims of severe flooding in Nepal and Tibet. On the 31st was the feast day of St. Joseph of Arimathea. St. Joseph of Arimathea was a follower of Christ who helped bury Jesus after his crucifixion. He is mentioned in all four of the Gospels as assisting in taking Jesus down from the cross and burying him. In the Gospel of John, Joseph does this with the help of St. Nicodemus, a saint with whom he shares his feast day. St. Joseph of Arimathea is a model for Christians because of his faithfulness and commitment to Jesus, even after seeing his crucifixion. Archbishop Fernando Comali of Santiago invites young people to farm aura with Christ. Reflecting on this trend, Cardinal Fernando Comali, Archbishop of Santiago, Chile, has observed that oral farming is a desperate cry from young people to be seen, heard, valued, loved, and acknowledged. He also says it's a different version of the Therian trend, a person who psychologically identifies with an animal, reflecting the same worrying phenomenon. Many young people feel lonely, and regrettably, little is said about that, said Comali. I think this idea of aura farming with Christ is a little odd. I will say that, I'm losing my voice. I think he's getting to the point of what he ultimately means, but overall, I think that it's kind of getting diluted by the fact that he used the word aura farming, because it's a funny thing to say. But goodness, let me get some water real quick.
1: I got some.
0: Oh, Satan's doing everything in his power to stop me. So. It's kind of getting diluted by this idea of aura farming in my mind, because it's just a funny thing to say. Kids are using these terms. I mean, even I use this term. Come on, I'm only in college. I'm a 5-year-old at heart. This idea of aura farming with Christ is kind of subtracting from the ultimate idea that he's trying to get at. I think he had a little bit more of a hold on this when he mentioned the Therian trend. My point is that, generally speaking, when we feel lonely, when we feel not right with ourselves, we try to grasp onto these ideas that we can be something that we're not. You'll see this a lot with, like, you'll see kids like trying to act like their favorite video game characters. Now that's just that's not harmful in any way, shape, or form. They're like 6 years old, whatever. Who cares? It's when it's kind of evolves though as we get older. And so rather than grasping onto this video game character that you want to act like, you know, he's cocky and he's cool and all this stuff, we start to change it into something a little bit more deeper. I'm no psychologist, but I can say for certain that it's obvious that people will kind of grab onto these ideas to change themselves, to try to actively be different in society. Let's say, oh, I've been acting like this, I've been being me for a while, and nobody really wants to, like, talk with me, or nobody wants to be with me. And that's a complicated issue, because sometimes it can be, well, maybe I need to change something about myself. Maybe I'm mean to people. Maybe I'm unkind to certain groups of people. But when you do a self-reflection and you find that you're doing everything in your power to be a good person, to act upon your life in a good societal way, and there's nothing you see wrong with yourself. Now, there may be some things that still linger. Generally, I'd say that you're just not around the right people. You need to find the people that like you for you. Don't change yourself for other people. And I think that's what he's getting at, is that, you know, maybe these people who have wanted to aura farm, they've changed something about themselves to better suit other people. But that's not how we operate. You have to be who you are. I like it here at St. Bonaventure because I find that people don't need to do that. There are always people reaching out to be a part of your life because you are here. You chose St. Bonaventure for one reason or another, but everybody seems to have a fit here. Now, I'm not saying that there's not people that have gone unseen, but I think that we do our best to make sure that that doesn't happen. Our goal is to see people for who they are. And so I think the ultimate message is don't change yourself for other people. Don't change yourself to be something that you're not. Be yourself, because that's who people want to see. On September 1st was the feast day of St. Giles, patron saint of beggars, the poor, the disabled, and disasters. St. Giles was born to a wealthy family around 650. After his parents' death, he gave his fortune to the poor. In Greece, St. Giles was known as a miracle worker, but he fled to France, where he lived as a hermit to avoid followers. Giles lived in a cave for several years when a deer ran into the cave hiding from a royal hunting party. One hunter shot an arrow into the cave in hopes of hitting the deer, but instead hit Giles in the leg, crippling him. Though Giles begged to be left alone, the king visited often and sent doctors to care for his wound. Giles' fame as a sage and miracle worker spread, and followers gathered near the cave. The king built the monastery of St. Giles Dugard for these followers, with Giles serving as the first abbot. In this monastery, Giles died in the early 8th century. St. Giles is one of the 14 holy helpers and patron of the physically disabled. We also got the prayer intention for this month. Pope Leo's prayer intention for the month of September is for the care of water. Imagine a hot summer day after hard work or a long walk. You finally take a sip of cool water. Feel how relief and energy flow through your body, says Pope Leo. I find this to be very funny because this sounds like a Gatorade ad. I think that probably in his earlier career he might have been attempted to be a spokesperson for Gatorade or some kind of water brand or some sort of drink. I think it's funny the way that he's like pitching water to us. If you're not drinking water, you should be. It's very good for you. Pope Leo's renewed focus on environmental responsibility, especially water, and the Vatican's argument that caring for creation is a fundamental part of Catholic theology. I'm going to get into that a little bit later on, kind of like rehashing what he's talking about. But the Carmelite sisters in Fairfield, Pennsylvania, are building a brand new monastery. They say it will last 1,000 years. The budget for the project, which began in 2013 and is about 20% complete, is $100 million. The sisters have raised about $22 million so far. Catherine Bauer, the director of marketing and development for the sisters, said that the idea is over the course of the next 12 to 15 years. It takes to build this. Once it's completed, little or no maintenance will be required for this building for future generations. Bauer also said the Carmelites' charism is to pray for the priests. She said that's their whole mission, is to pray for priests and for the church, and that's how we're going to survive. They are the heart of the church. They're the ones that keep the blood pumping through the rest of the body of the church. I love to hear about the Carmelite sisters doing well. I look forward to seeing this new monastery. I think it'll be something to be something to be very proud of. In Arlington, Texas, we have the first Catholic parish in the world being found under the patronage of the Ghanaian martyr and Saint Matthew Ayariga. I believe I'm pronouncing that right. I apologize if I'm not. This parish will hopefully be going into effect and opening in January 2027. Ayariga was one of the 21 Christian migrant workers that was beheaded by the terrorist group ISIS on the beach in Libya. You may remember this. I'm not entirely sure why Ayariga was the one out of the other 20 Christian migrant workers to be chosen to be named for this parish. I'd like to find some more information on that, but so far I haven't been able to find anything. But I think that that's just fantastic that these martyrs, who were probably the most recent martyrs in the church that has, gained maybe not the most recent martyrs, but the most recently recent martyrs that have gained this much traction. I mean, it was the most awful thing that I could have witnessed. I mean, I didn't witness it specifically, but I saw the footage that the media kind of put out. On September 2nd, Pope Leo discusses the church's role in today's world. During his general audience on September 2nd, Pope Leo began a new phase of his catechesis concerning Vatican II's Gaudium et Spes, a document dealing with the church's relationship with the modern world. He argued that Catholics shouldn't simply watch problems from the sidelines. He emphasized responding to issues involving injustice, discrimination, violence, and vulnerable people. This gives you a broader picture of Leo's approach. He's emphasizing that the church should actively engage with modern social problems while remaining rooted in Catholic teaching. Now, to kind of get a little bit more into the idea of the physical world, this preserving it, like I said earlier, the Theological Commission's document that was just put out by the Vatican, Sin Against Creation, develops the idea that environmental damage can have a moral dimension. It describes describes three relationships that can be damaged: humanity's relationship with God, humanity's relationship with other people, and humanity's relationship with creation. This commission argues that environmental exploitation can damage all three. That makes it more than an environmental announcement. It's a theological development worth paying attention to. So the idea behind this is that we have an obligation to take care of the physical world, to take care of the earth. And so littering and pollution and everything else along those same ideas essentially is more so like a sin in and of itself, maybe not mortal sin, but certainly sin against the world. We have an obligation to take care of this world. We have this obligation to essentially, in Genesis, we have dominion over this world. That doesn't mean to exploit it. It means to take care of it. And so I like that we're putting this out. We're putting this out like I'm putting it out. I'm not putting it out. Pope's putting it out. So on September 3rd, Cardinal Kupich, Catholic Religious Sisters sue Illinois to halt assisted suicide law. The suit argues that the sisters, who belong to the Carmelite Sisters for the Aged and Infirm and the Little Sisters of the Poor, will be forced to either abandon their religious beliefs regarding the sanctity of life or face significant fines and penalties if they refuse to participate in the suicide regime. I like that we're starting, or that the sisters are starting to put their foot down. This is obviously a law going into effect that is not based in anything moral, in my mind. I've known people who I have lost to suicide, and I do not think that it is right for us to take into our own hands this idea that if somebody's in, is in a position where, you know, their life isn't as great as it could be, saying that they can just end it. I thought that we were kind of on a roll with mental health, trying to get to a point where we say, well, there's always something worth living life for. And so this is kind of like going completely against, I thought, what we were pushing for, what we were working on. It seems stupid. It seems unnecessary, unkempt, and a complete degradation of people's lives to say that just because life kind of sucks for a little bit, that we can just end it. I have strong beliefs about this. The church has strong beliefs about this. We should never be putting giving in to people who are mentally unwell and saying that they can just end their lives. We need to always continue to strive for hope, to say that there is always something better. There's a brightness at the end of the tunnel. It's dark for now. It's not dark forever. And so, in these moments, for these sisters, for these people who are going through mental health problems, for all people who go through mental health problems, and for the state, for our country, for all those that are involved in this assisted suicide law, I think that we need to offer our prayers. We should not go to war over this, if you kind of get what I mean. You don't, if somebody believes that this is a proper thing to be had, don't engage in that. Don't say, well, you are wrong and I am right. That gets nowhere. Pray for these people. Pray for all those that are involved in it. Kindly disagree with those who do. On September 5th, St. Teresa of Calcutta, patron saint of the World Youth Day. That was her feast day. That was yesterday. I keep thinking that today is the 5th and I'm losing it, but we'll move on. So St. Teresa, better known as Mother Teresa, spent a majority of her life helping the people of Calcutta, India. She was a nun, missionary, and the founder of the Missionaries of Charity. Originally a member of the Sisters of Loretto, she started her own ministry after traveling to Darjeeling, I apologize if I mispronounce that, and seeing the plight of the poor. In 1950, she received Vatican permission for the Missionaries of Charity, with their main goal being to take care of the poor and the sick. She quickly grew her order into an international organization and expanded the scope of her ministry to cover different areas like hospice. Although she passed away in 1997, she left behind a lasting legacy. Her order has grown to more than 5,000 religious sisters, and they are present in 139 countries. She's the patron saint of World Youth Day. So to all you youth out there, including myself, that is a saint to pray to. So as I usually do with this show, I'm going to have a brief intermission. I'm going to play some good hymns for you all, and then we will come into the second half, which is like kind of the wisdom. We're just going to call it a homily, even though I'm not a Catholic priest yet. Maybe, who knows? I don't know God's will. Still figuring that one out. So I'm going to play some music for you real quick. We're going to run a bumper, and then I'll be back.
3: We're going to be talking about the... We'll be talking about the... Do you think that's funny, butthead? Do you find it amusing that we'll be talking about the... Yes, we're also going to be talking about... The... And we will definitely be spending a lot of time talking about...
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3: 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You're listening to the Bonaventure Sun. Let's get straight into it. If I tell the wicked, O wicked one, you shall surely die, and you do not speak out to dissuade the wicked from his way, the wicked shall die for his guilt, but I will hold you responsible for his death. Quite a difficult reading that we hear today in the first reading, but I think it holds immeasurable amounts of meaning. Too long in this society have we been lax in our judgments of people. Matthew 7:1 has been taken out of context more times than I can count. Granted, I can't count very high. Thou shalt not judge, lest ye be judged. That is what it says. However, the conveniently left out part is by the same measure. Making the full context, do not judge, for you will be judged according to the way that you judged. This changes the meaning deeply. We mustn't let people ruin themselves because we fear to call them out. Perhaps it's because we fear God, or more so because of our own bias blocking our resolve. Whatever the reason, there is no proper excuse to not help those in need. We speak so fiercely about the injustice when it is man versus man. But what about man versus self? Those who are in need but cannot express it. Those in need but cannot show it. That is the takeaway from this gospel. Sin is the work of our own hands, but only through Christ can we make the change for ourselves. And only through Christ can we help those in need, lest we be responsible for their death. In our responsorial psalm, it states God was reconciling the world to himself in Christ and entrusting to us the message of reconciliation. We must not take it for granted. Each and every one of us has been commissioned to spread the word of God, but also to uphold it. Do it for the glory of God. I'd like to thank you all for listening in again to the Bonaventure Sun. I'm glad to be back. I love being able to do this, giving kind of my little thoughts on things and also giving you guys the news as it comes to me. If you are ever curious and want to find more, I will put out my sources that I use. I use EWTN, which I think is probably the best source of Catholic news, more so than me. But I'm just kind of bringing it to our little campus here. But I use EWTN, and then also pretty much any one of those websites that you see when you look up St. Feast Day. That's where I get my information as well for the feast days. For each saint. So if you want to see more about that, you want to know, you want to keep track of everything on every day, you can do that, as well as if you have a Christian prayer book, it's always in the back, and then you can just see whose feast day it is, and then also the prayers that go along with that. I love being able to do this. Thankfully, I've been reinstated for the next two semesters, but overall, I love being able to be here. So I've been Travis. This was the Bonaventure Sun. God bless you all. Pax Vobiscum. And have a good week. I'm going to play some music for you guys. We've got a lot of good music coming over. I'm not really sure what the idea is for this next hour of music, but you get a little bit of everything. So I'm going to put that in for you. Have a good week.

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stand there, 'cause I felt I was rich, and I told them of the love that Mama sewed in every stitch. I even told them all that story that Mama told me while she sewed, and why my coat

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Mama wasn't the only special person in our house. My daddy was pretty special, too. My dad was a real hard worker. He's a farmer. Never had a chance to get an education, but in spite of that fact, my daddy happens to be one of the smartest people I've ever known. When our family started to multiply at a fast rate of speed, well, Daddy was having a pretty rough time, and some folks had filled his head full of big dreams that he should go up to Detroit, Michigan, work up there at the car plants. And of course, a lot of folks around our part of the country were going up there to work. Some of them liked it a lot. Well, my dad never had been out of the Smoky Mountains, never had wanted to leave the mountains, but he went, needless to say. Didn't last long, got to missing Mama and all us little stringy-headed youngins, and he came back to the Smokies and said, with God's help and these two hard-working hands of mine, I'll live and die right here in these mountains, and I'll raise my kids the best way I know how, and bless his heart, he didn't do too bad by us. And many years later, after I moved away from home, homesick, I knew how he felt, so I wrote this song that talks

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1: No, no, I want an official red undercarbonation. 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
2: 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Merry Christmas. 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

always change. And we never will, but something has to change. But someday, when I'm over you, and when I think I'm able to, then I will try.

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1: 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Santa here? I know him.
0: He'll be here to take pictures with all the...

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And I told them of the love that Mama sewed in every stitch. I even told them all that story that Mama told me while she sewed, and why my coat

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My daddy was pretty special, too. My dad was a real hard worker. He's a farmer. Never had a chance to get an education, but in spite of that fact, my daddy happens to be one of the smartest people I've ever known. When our family started to multiply at a fast rate of speed, well, Daddy was having a pretty rough time, and some folks had filled his head full of big dreams that he should go up to Detroit, Michigan, work up there at the car plants. And of course, a lot of folks around our part of the country were going up there to work. Some of them liked it a lot. Well, my dad never had been out of the Smoky Mountains, never had wanted to leave the mountains, but he went, needless to say. Didn't last long, got to missing Mama and all us little stringy-headed youngins, and he came back to the Smokies and said, with God's help and these two hard-working hands of mine, I'll live and die right here in these mountains, and I'll raise my kids the best way I know how. And bless his heart, he didn't do too bad by us. And many years later, after I moved away from home, homesick, I knew how he felt. So I wrote this song that talks about the love.

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Welcome back. You're listening to ABC All Bases Covered. My name is Owen Murphy. This is our first show of the semester. I'm very excited to be back. Getting reaccustomed to the board, so I apologize if the levels are a bit funky. I'm getting back into the flow of things as we, I guess, sort of begin at The Buzz to start transitioning from our current station to hopefully a new station before the end of the semester. But anyway, a lot of really good music that I'm very excited to talk about today. I want to start the hour here with two picks from, as of right now, and still, I really don't think anything is going to change this, my top album of 2026 so far, which is Inferno by Boards of Canada. I've talked about Boards of Canada ad nauseum on air before. Just in my own personal life, these two guys have been sort of this, I think, Boards of Canada in general has been the defining sort of pillar of my music taste for going on like 6, maybe even 8 years. Like I really have been, I've been listening to Boards of Canada for a

while now. And so having an artist like that come back and release not only an album, release a really good album, and release the longest album of their career 13 years after their previous release, or their prior to that most recent release, has been fantastic to sort of get more people into this band, into this sort of sound. And I'm very excited because, as with all the other Boards of Canada releases, there is something to be said for nearly every single track. Like I said, this is, I think, the longest project that they've ever put out, something along the lines of an hour and 17 minutes. It's crazy. It is a fantastic, fantastic album. I wish I could play the whole thing and talk about it on air. I might do that still at some point. But I want to start the hour here with two tracks that are of a special note to me. I want to start out with Naraka here and then follow that up with You Retreat in Time and Space. Naraka, to me, is very much in the same sound, the same style that they were working on with Gio Gatti back in the early 2000s. This very kind of spooky, very layered, a little bit syncopated, just very, a very strange kind of sound that I really like. And then You Retreat in Time and Space feels, again, a similar type of thing. It feels like it calls back to the type of sound that they were producing around, again, the early 2000s with the Campfire Head phase. Just very relaxed, very low-key, going back into the more down-tempo style rather than the sort of IDM that Gio Gatti and Music Has the Right to Children was doing at the time. And having both of these sort of phases of their music on the same album within, I think, five tracks of each other is fantastic. So, without further ado, and I guess enough of me talking about it, here's Naraka by Boards of Canada on WSBU 88.3 The Buzz.

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3: 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That was You Retreat in Time and Space, and before that was Naraka, both by Boards of Canada, both off of their most recent album, Inferno. Again, I love You Retreat in Time and Space. That song is so fun to listen to with good headphones, but especially in the studio here through the studio monitors, just fantastic. I really appreciate, like, it's a bit of a long song. It's 5.5 minutes, which can be... which is a bit longer than some of the other stuff that they do. It's just such a patient beat, and I really like it. I really like that you're really hearing just the track build upon itself, and it's fantastic. I absolutely love it. Coming up next are two songs. Over the summer, I had a lot of time to listen to music. At the job I was working, there was a lot of time where I was able to just walk around the city that I was in and just listen to albums, sort of just front to back, while walking through the streets, which was great. I loved it. And part of that was going back and re-listening to a lot of albums and a lot of artists that I had maybe listened to a little bit of in the past, or had heard of, and kind of put on my list, knowing that it's like, okay, I'll get to this when I have time. And I finally had time over the summer. And one of those artists is the Melvins. So the Melvins are seen as sort of, I think, the blurb that gets used a lot on different, you know, streaming platforms and music sites and so on and so forth. People call them the godfathers of grunge a lot. They're also the godfathers of stoner metal and doom metal and drone metal. The band Boris, which I've played before on here, that was very important to me growing up, takes their name from one of the songs that Melvins made. They introduced the members of Nirvana to each other. Like they have had they influenced the sound of Sun, like just these all these pioneering bands that came from some way or another from the Melvins and their influence. And so I listened to a lot of Melvins over the summer, and I'm sure that I'll be playing more of them throughout the semester, but I do want to start the semester off strong here with two of my favorite ones. I want to start here with Queen. This is off of 1994's Stoner Witch, which is a very, very fun album. Very, very heavy, very aggressive, but still kind of keeps the weird, quirky, like, stuff that they do. There's sort of an edge to Melvins of not really taking themselves super seriously, even though the sound of the music is quite heavy, quite aggressive. And that's a lot of fun. But on the flip side of that, there are a couple songs that they'll put out that are just kind of goofy. So I want to follow up Queen with Black Bach. This is off of Stag, 1996, that has a lot of weird little crossover songs on it. One of the, I think it was one of the lead singles off of the album, was called Bar X, The Rocking M, that is just very, like, it's like ska adjacent in the middle of this, like, stoner metal grunge rock album. So it's like, I don't know, they have a lot of really fun songs that they'll throw in that are just of a slightly different nature, but are still fantastic, which I think is just a testament to the musicians behind the project. So without further ado, here is Queen by Melvins, followed by Black Bach on WSBU 88.3, The Buzz.

Welcome back to WSBU 88.3 The Buzz. That was Black Bach by Melvins, and before that was Queen, also by Melvins. The first off of Stoner Witch, the second off of Stag. Coming up next are two songs by the same person, just on two very different types of projects. I really want to talk about Justin Broderick for a minute. I think I've indirectly or even directly played some of his work on air before, but you might know him from a couple different projects, mainly the band Godflesh, which was a sort of industrial metal hybrid type of band that paved the way for a lot of what is now considered industrial metal. Just various types of industrial music as a whole. He also collaborated with people like Jarbo, who you might know as one of the vocalists for Swans during their No Wave period in the 80s and 90s. He's worked with her on a handful of things. But he has so many different projects outside of Godflesh. There's JK Flesh, which is his sort of techno project. But he has a couple other really cool ones as well. Again, over the summer, I was able to finally explore his catalog a lot more, and I was incredibly happy to discover that he really is just as good as everyone talks about. So I want to play two songs from two different projects of his that I think are very, very cool. So I want to start out here with a name that is maybe a little bit more, I guess, irrelevant right now. So he under the name Jesu, J-E-S-U, he would make what I would call a predecessor to the sort of shoegaze sound that you hear bands like Nothing and those kind of bands like Swerve, nah, maybe not Swerve Driver, but that sort of still heavy guitar, very big washes of sound, but with lighter vocals over top. He, under the name Jesu, has started playing with Phoebe Bridgers and is credited on her most recent album. So I think that's kind of a cool thing to have him. After he announced earlier, I believe this year, that he is sort of stepping back from touring and using his voice as he is beginning to, I think he has some type of damage to his vocal cords that prevents him now from really putting the power into the vocal performance that he used to. So seeing him still make music under these different names and work with people that are still, you know, very large industry names is very cool to me. I'm gonna play Silver, which is the title track from an EP of the same name. I believe this came out in 2006. So this is a little later, or I guess towards the middle point of his career. This song is really good. Again, it really paved the way, at least to me. It sounds very similar to what a lot of bands are still doing, and I think that's very cool to kind of be 20 years early to a sound. There's a very, very cool version of this song that is played with the members of Nothing, as well as Dominic Furno, who, under the name Purient, who runs Hospital Productions. He does a lot of sort of power electronics and harsh noise adjacent stuff, very much also in the same sort of dark ambient sort of things that Broderick does under the JK Flesh name. And then I'm going to follow that up with DC-10, specifically the 2023 remaster by Techno Animal, which is another Broderick sort of brainchild that is much more focused on the beat making and sort of industrial aspect of creation. So you get both his guitar stuff and his non-guitar electronic stuff with some really cool vocal performances on both. So without further ado, here is Silver by Jesu on WSBU 88.3 The Buzz.

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But that's my government name. You can just call me 88.3 The Buzz. Keeping it tranquil since the 1900s.

Welcome back to WSBU 88.3 The Buzz. My name is Owen Murphy. You're listening to ABC All Bases Covered. That was DC 10 by Techno Animal. Before that was Silver by Jesu. Both sort of the brainchild of Justin Broderick, who fantastic musician in all his different endeavors, especially on the Techno Animal records that he's put out. Just incredible textures for the things that he's doing. I really cannot describe how exciting it was to hear this album, Brotherhood of the Bomb, for the first time. It's crazy. Just how forward-thinking a lot of the sounds on here are. Stuff that, like, I kind of, at least to me, I don't know if there really is a connection there, but a lot of it reminds me of the things that Lil Ugly Mane was doing in the sort of late 2010s with Oblivion Access, even with Volcanic Bird Enemy and his other more, like, stuff that moves away from that sort of 3-6 Mafia type of sound, that sort of southern hip-hop style, which is really cool. Again, to have that kind of, even just a little, even if just incidental, still a very cool sonic connection between the two. Coming up next are two songs that I have never heard before. These are both recommended to me by my fiance. The first one is going to be Outside by Tops. This is off Picture You Staring from 2014. And then the second one is going to be Fly Away by Peter Richard. This is off Frozen Red. It's an LP from 1983. Again, I do not know these songs. This is a segment that we do. I think we've been doing it now for nearly 2 years, so I am very excited to hear these. So without further ado, here is Outside by Tops and Fly Away by Peter Richard on WSBU 88.3 The Buzz.

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3: 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My name is Owen Murphy. You've been listening to ABC All Bases Covered. That was Fly Away by Peter Richard, and before that was Outside by Tops, two songs that I have not heard before that were recommended to me by my fiance in a segment that we have done, I guess now for, 2 years. Very, very fun. I really like these ones. Very chill, very laid back, just very fun, kind of quieter synthy sounds. Coming up next are two songs. We'll leave on this because we're kind of running out of time, so I won't talk for too much longer. But the first song here is going to be Titanium by Nerosta Steel. This was kind of an out of nowhere album for me that I saw a couple people talk about, and it seemed really interesting. This is by... I'm blanking on the man's name, but he was a frequent collaborator with Arthur Russell, who you may know for Echo World, if you ever listened to 30 Hours by Kanye West, his song is sampled on there. He is a monolithic guy in production. He does so many different things. Please go check out Arthur Russell's work, and the Nerosta Steel sound is very similar and very cool. This is off of the album My Skyscraper that came out earlier this summer. That is 40 years of pieces by this artist. It's fantastic, and this is one of my personal favorite songs off of it. And then we're gonna finish it all out with Profane Break. This is by Chanel Beads off of Your Day Will Come, the second album called Your Day Will Come by Chanel Beads. This is just a very fun, I don't even know how to put it. It feels like the closest thing I can think of is some of the songs that Alex G put out on God Save the Animals. Just a very similar type of sound with the sort of distorted robot voice over very compressed, very chorused guitar stuff. It's very cool. So without further ado, here's Titanium by Nerosta Steel and Profane Break by Chanel Beads on WSBU 88.3 The Buzz. Thank you for tuning in.

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